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0: Will a reap ba naza?
1: Ebba da ba da!
0: Will a la ba zini?
1: Will a but, will a but?
0: Sibla a doody!
1: Ooh, ooh, ooh, ooh!
0: Will a ha ha ha ha!
2: Come here, puppy!
1: Paddle out!

0: MacDonald had a farm.
1: E-I-E-I-O.
0: And on that farm he had some pigs.
1: E-I-E-I-O.
0: With an oink oink here.

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1: Abba do dee,
0: will a reap ba naza,
1: ebba da ba doi,
0: will a la ba zini,
1: walla but, woodla but,
0: sibla da doody,
1: ooh, ooh, ooh, ooh,
2: ha ha ha ha. Come here, puppy.
1: Paddle out.

0: 23 Kids.
1: Are you ready, kids?
2: Aye, aye, Captain!
1: I can't hear you!
2: Aye, aye, Captain!
1: Oh! Who lives in a pineapple under the sea?
2: SpongeBob SquarePants!
1: Absorbent and yellow and porous is he?
2: SpongeBob SquarePants!
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0: Old MacDonald had a farm.
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0: And on that farm he had some pigs.
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1: abba do abba do,
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